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1: So you've heard of a walk-a-thon and a dance-a-thon and possibly a read-a-thon. 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
1: There's only one place that this sock could fit.
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6: Ahead of the 99th Annapolis Valley Exhibition in Lawrencetown, we took some time to chat with Saturday night's Riverside Stage headliner, Corey Marks. Let's hear a bit of what Corey had to say.
7: So we have all these people that are going to show up to see you on Saturday, August 22nd on the main stage at the exhibition. What is a message that you want to send out to them?
8: To have a great time. 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And if you like rock, if you like country, if you like a little metal too, it's all going to be there at the performance on the 22nd.
6: And that was Corey Marks. 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

The devil went down to Georgia. He was looking for a soul to steal. He was in a bind because he was way behind and he was willing to make a deal. When he came across this young man sewing on a fiddle and playing it hot, and the devil jumped up on a hickory stump and said, "Boy, let me tell you what. I guess you didn't know it, but I'm a fiddle player too. And if you'd care to take a dare, I'll make a bet with you. Now you play pretty good fiddle, boy, but give the devil his due. I bet a fiddle of gold against your soul, because I think I'm better than you." The boy said, "My name's Johnny, and it might be a sin, but I'll take your bet, and you're going to regret, because I'm the best as ever been."

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Johnny said, "Devil, just come on back if you ever want to try again. 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

say Potts Farm was a place to go. 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

0: Today's Country FX 101.9, Parmalee, take my name. And good morning. It's 5:43. Frankie Hollywood and MJ. Today's going to be cloudy, slight chance of showers later on this afternoon. A high of 23, humidex 27. Tonight, cloudy, good chance of showers. Then tomorrow, we are going to get those showers beginning in the morning. Risk of a thunder shower as well, just 5 millimeters, and a high of 24. It's 14 degrees and nice clear drive-in this morning.
1: Nice clear drive-in, but every now and then, just a few times a year, the conditions become very perfect for you to smell the dump. And one of this morning is one of those mornings.
0: Okay.
1: Driving in, it's like, hoo-hoo, the landfill site is humming today. Oh, yes.
0: And did you...
1: I did.
0: Check. I'm just checking.
1: I stiffed my armpits just to see if it was me or not. And then I thought, no, it's not me.
0: And it's not your eggs with your Parmesan cheese.
1: No, it's not. No, it's the landfill this morning. Yeah. So she's got quite a hum to her. Wow.
0: Okay.
1: You know, and then after you pass exit 3, it's like, okay, it kind of goes away. But approaching exit 3, just so you know, if you smell something, that's what it is. Three things because things happen in threes. Number one, University of Toronto's law school will ban laptops in some classrooms this school year, requiring students to actually handwrite their notes.
0: Get out of here.
1: Wow. Here's an about face,
0: man.
1: I'll tell you.
0: I would have a hard time with that. And I grew up with handwriting my notes.
1: I hope you didn't give up cursive.
0: Because
1: holy smokes.
0: Now everything's so fast with typing.
1: Yeah. So there you go. Handwriting notes. Okay. Number two, this is very sad. Actress Hayden Panettiere, known for her roles in Heroes, Remember the Titans, Scream 4, Scream 6, and Nashville, among just a few, has sadly passed away at the age of 36.
0: Yes, that is very, very sad news.
1: Yeah. Very, very sad. And today is National Thrift Shop Day, a day that honors secondhand shopping, promotes environmental sustainability by keeping usable goods out of landfills, and supports the charitable nonprofit organizations that run many thrift stores. In honor of this, and I saw this on social media, you can get 10% off all regular priced items at Mission Mart today.
0: Yes.
1: And there's going to be a cake at Mission Mart today. So, and at Mission Mart, every dollar spent helps support the programs and services there.
0: Yeah, so. And check it out, too, because 10% off... Two on their already extremely low prices. Yeah. Yeah, you can get a ton of great stuff at
1: Mission
0: Mart. Pretty
1: much free at that point.
0: Yeah, pretty much.
1: Holy God.
0: Happy thrifting day.
1: Yeah.
0: Yes, one of my favorite things to do because we all love to save money
1: now. That's it.
0: Are you watching Ted Lasso? Apparently, if you do, we really did miss Ted Lasso. Season 4 has reportedly delivered the biggest launch in Apple TV history.
1: No way.
0: Oh, yeah.
1: Wow. All right, get to that right after Brett Kissel next. Right now, it's the Chicks, the Wide Open Spaces.
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0: Today's Country FX 101.9, Brett Kissel, Cowboys and Dreamers, Frankie Hollywood, and MJ. Good morning. It's 5:52. It's going to be cloudy with a slight chance of showers later on this afternoon. High 23, humidex 27, a UV index of 5 or moderate at 5:52. It's cloudy and 14 degrees.
1: You know, sometimes a show comes along and you just can't wait till the next season. And this was supposed to end after 3, the show Ted Lasso. It is so popular, they brought it back for another season. And season 4 has reportedly delivered the biggest launch in Apple TV history. According to ratings, Nielsen ratings, the new season racked up a whopping 296 million minutes watched in only 2 days.
0: Holy smokes.
1: Yes,
0: wow.
1: Beating the previous seasons of Ted Lasso and other Apple TV hits, including Severance, which is hugely popular. Just on that one day alone, Ted Lasso was reportedly the most streamed program in the U.S. with more than 200 million minutes watched. That's not even including all the minutes for Canada. So not bad for a show. The show premise itself is about an overly optimistic American football coach who somehow ends up coaching soccer. And if you know why he was brought in, you know the show. But Jason Sudeikis is fantastic in this. I love it. Now, I have watched the first 2 of season 4. Loved the first one. Didn't care much for the second episode. Mm-hmm. Found it a little draggy. But overall, Ted Lasso is a great show.
0: I've never seen it. And I've often wondered what the whole hype was about and the premise and all that sort of stuff.
1: It's a feel good show.
0: Okay.
1: It's comedic, but also has a lot of heart. And other shows like Shrinking, very similar.
0: Really?
1: Start out based on something very sad that happened, but it's a heartwarming and funny show overall. Yeah.
0: I like Jason Sudeikis.
1: I do too.
0: He's fantastic.
1: He's just perfect in this role.
0: So, okay.
1: Yeah. He basically plays himself.
0: Maybe I'll have to have a look, you know, just to see. Mm-hmm. As companies continue to pour billions into AI, Gen Z workers are alternately embracing something very low tech. Wait till you hear this. We're going to share that with you at 6:10 this morning.
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0: So as companies continue to pour billions and billions of dollars into AI, Gen Z workers are alternately embracing something very low tech, very, very low tech. We're going to share with you what that is after Sally Burrows.
1: Yes, I love this news. We'll tell you next. Put it on me on today's Country FX 1019.

0: Today's Country FX 101.9 at 6:09. Frankie Hollywood and MJ. It's 14 degrees. Yeah, a little cool this morning. Well, cool. Cool after we've had those heat waves.
1: I know, right?
0: Yeah, today's weather cloudy. Just a slight chance of showers and a high of 23.
1: So as companies continue to pour billions and billions of dollars into AI, Gen Z workers are alternately embracing something very low tech. The low tech things that they are using instead of AI are notebooks, colorful desk pads, handwritten notes, and post-it notepads.
0: Love it.
1: Taking it back.
0: Yay.
1: A new survey found that 94% of Gen Z and millennial office workers find crossing items off paper to-do lists more satisfying than checking a digital box or getting it out of your phone. 56% of Gen Z workers would rather leave a colleague a post-it note than send a direct message.
0: Mm-hmm.
1: The future of work maybe AI powered, but Gen Z still wants somewhere to stick that post-it note.
0: Well, good for you, Gen Z. I embrace it so much because I still use the hard copy calendar, my book, and then I have, like, each day has space for my notes. So I keep that at the ready when I'm at work, but when I'm home, it's generally on my phone.
1: Yeah,
0: reminders will come up of things I need to, you know, to finish that day. But also when I'm home, I write down on my fridge. I have like a mini whiteboard on my fridge, and I keep track of what needs to be done at home and groceries, things like that.
1: That's cool.
0: And that's handwritten
1: in. See, I have this thing on my phone and on my iPad. It's called Bamboo Paper, and you can actually write with your stylus.
0: Not exactly
1: the same thing, but I still like to write because it's fast, right? It's not like you're trying to
0: type it in or
1: use your, like, a voice note to...
0: Which autocorrect can mess you up with.
1: And it does every time.
0: How many times have you done a voice reminder and then you look at it and think, what was that again? What?
1: That's not what I said. That's not what I said, phone.
0: Buy pants? Yeah. No, I don't remember what I had to buy.
1: So, yeah, I don't use physical paper. I still do sometimes, but not as much as I used to. But I still like to write, so I have this bamboo paper with the stylus, right? What about you? Do you still use paper? Do you still use that paper to-do list? And when was the last time somebody left you an actual note on a piece of paper or maybe sent you a letter?
0: Oh, even better.
1: Yeah.
0: Yeah, 902-420-1019.
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0: Today's Country FX 1019 with Morgan Wallen. Don't we? 614, Frankie Hollywood and MJ. Well, not that long ago, we were telling you about the village of Lawrencetown. Unfortunately, their library was facing closure. Well, the village got together and decided, nope, we're going to run it ourselves.
1: We're going to share with you more after Dan and Shay and Say So.
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0: Frankie, Hollywood, and MJ. Good morning. It's 6:18. It's going to be cloudy with a slight chance of showers later on this afternoon. High 23, humidex 27. UV index of 5 or moderate at 6:18. It's cloudy. And we're at 14 degrees.
1: Hey, we've said it before. We'll say it again. When a community comes together, sometimes that's unstoppable. And when the Dr. Frank W. Morse Memorial Library in the village of Lawrencetown faced closure as part of the Annapolis Valley Regional Library System, the village decided, nope, we're not closing. Mm-hmm. We're going to do it ourselves. And they have done it. Now, the library closed as a regional branch in July, but Lawrencetown plans to reopen it as a completely volunteer-run independent library sometime this fall.
0: Nice.
1: Yes, and the community has answered the call. 65 people attended the information session, with 23 already signing on as volunteers. They're rebuilding the book collection. They're planning new programs and events, and the village will even provide computers for people who need internet access. Wow. Vice Chair Jane Baskell says Lawrencetown has a long history of coming together when the community needs something, but this is a big one because that would be so missed.
0: Take that, province of Nova Scotia. Meh.
1: Yeah.
0: Right?
1: No, you're not wrong on that because, but they need the library. Come on.
0: Oh, yeah.
1: Like how many people, you know, don't even have access to internet?
0: Some
1: people don't.
0: I mean,
1: you know?
0: A library is a very integral part of the community. If you're going to take it out, I mean, you should replace it with something else. And if you don't, then come on.
1: Yeah.
0: Really?
1: Yeah.
0: So good on them.
1: Well done, Lawrencetown. There's your daily dose of inspiration.
0: Researchers say that you may be able to guess somebody's age simply by looking at the emojis they use. How is this possible? Going to share that with you at 6:40 this morning.
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1: Good morning. Power was out for about 1,700 homes and businesses yesterday afternoon after a collision near Liverpool. Nova Scotia Power says the outage was due to a motor vehicle accident. Crews had to replace a broken pole. No other details on the accident have been released, including from the RCMP. Power went out around 4:30. Just over a year after it was announced, the Glooskap market has officially opened at Glooskap Landing in Hantsport. There were dignitaries on hand, including Regional Chief Andrea Paul, Glooskap First Nation Chief Sidney Peters, and councils. King South MLA Julie Vanexen says it's always great to see an idea go from conception to reality.
2: In an era where we want everything to be done faster, it's always a good reminder that these things do take time, and if we keep working at them, good things can happen for our community. So I'm really happy for this community and our region as a whole, but also the province as a whole. It's an opportunity to showcase the wonderful things that are happening at Glooskap.
1: The project was funded by Glooskap First Nation and $679,000 from the federal government, with financing through the Indigenous Fund. People gathered at the memorial in Dieppe, New Brunswick, to mark the 84th anniversary of the disastrous raid on Dieppe, France, in 1942. The deadliest day for Canadian soldiers in the Second World War. Almost 5,000 Canadian troops stormed the rocky beach at Dieppe. 922 were killed, 2,000 captured. Another 210 Allied soldiers also killed, mostly British. Dieppe Military Veterans Association President Sylvain Boulian tells CTV, Canadians have a duty to remember the brave men lost on the beaches that day. Retired Major Gary Scott of the Dieppe Military Veterans Association says, Dieppe's a bit of a forgotten battle for many Canadians, but important lessons were learned that day and incorporated in the planning for D-Day 2 days later. In sports, in the major leagues, Blue Jays lost a 4-3 decision to the Yankees in the 10th inning. Pittsburgh beat the Red Sox 8-3. On the pitch, the Wanderers lost a 4-3 decision in Toronto, while the Tides lost 2-1 in Vancouver. Now you're up to date. I'm Daryl Good.
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3: Yeah, starting off cloudy, a slight chance of showers late this afternoon. Today's high 23, little humid X2 of 27, moderate UV index. And tonight will be cloudy with good chance of showers, a low of 16. Tomorrow, expect a cloudy day, showers beginning in the morning, risk of a thunder shower late morning and afternoon, 5 millimeters expected, and a high of 24. At 634, 14 degrees.
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1: Maybe he likes you. 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Frankie Hollywood and MJ, researchers say you may be able to get somebody's age simply by looking at the emojis they use. We're going to share with you how after Jane Eagleson.
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0: Jade Eagleson, Chicken in Them Boots, Today's Country, FX 101.9, it is 6:39. Frankie Hollywood and MJ, well, I'll tell you which place is going to be shaken today. That would be Mission Mart National Thrift Shop Day.
1: Mm-hmm, that's right. So they're going to have a big sale on in honor of National Thrift Shop Day. You're going to get 10% off all regular priced items at Mission Mart today. Mm-hmm. And the biggest thing of all, there's going to be cake.
0: Yeah. So
1: cake there.
0: Yes, all the best to everybody at Mission Mart. 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
1: That's right. National Thrift Shop Day today. Researchers say you may be able to guess somebody's age simply by looking at the emojis that they use. Analysis of 665 million emojis found that younger people are driving rapid changes in emoji habits, while older users tend to kind of stick with familiar choices. For example, teenagers have increasingly embraced loudly crying face to mean something is hilarious, emotional, or embarrassing, making it the most used emoji worldwide, while face with tears of joy and rolling on the floor laughing are more strongly associated with older generations. Other clues include younger users favoring fire instead of 100 points, and folded hands instead of thumbs up. So
0: yeah, see, to me, the folded hands always looks like you're asking for prayer.
1: Right, you're praying or you're looking for
0: prayer. It actually means thank you or
1: yeah.
0: All good or whatever.
1: Or whatever.
0: Yeah.
1: You know, so.
0: Doesn't necessarily mean you're praying. Faces with tears of joy, I use that one a lot. That's the one with the little squirty tears coming out.
1: Yes, squirty tears coming out. Yeah. I just use the smiley face emoji. I don't think I use any other emoji. It's just a long time when you're looking for something. I mean, you can still type it in and emojis come up. You're like, which one should I use today?
0: Well, I tend to use the same ones. And yeah, I guess I'm that person. I fall into that category of the person who, you know, I use a lot of the same ones over and over. And, you know, again, if I type in my emoji there, you'll see a heart. You'll see the face with the heart eyes.
1: Right. Yeah.
0: A flower. The party one. Like woohoo. cowboy hat.
1: Like woohoo.
0: cowboy hat smiling emoji. And the little kissy.
1: Yeah.
0: One. I use that one a lot.
1: I use the smiley face and the winky smiley face. That's pretty much
0: that's
1: it right
0: it,
1: there.
0: Eh?
1: Yeah.
0: Mm-hmm.
1: Is there a flip off emoji?
0: Oh, there has to be.
1: I never checked.
0: Is there?
1: I don't know. We should check. You should send me an emoji. Flip off emoji.
0: I wouldn't do that.
1: I just want to know if there's one. I don't even know if there's one. I thought they were going to put one in there. God, I'd
0: no,
1: be using
0: I don't
1: that
0: think
1: for
0: they. A... I don't think they do.
1: Somebody should invent it.
0: Somebody send us it if you have it.
1: Send it to us. We want to know. That'd be funny.
0: All right. Coming up at 6:50, well over the news, we heard that some familiar Nova Scotia names are receiving the province's highest honor. And we'll tell you who they are coming up at 6:50.
1: Dustin Lynch and Jelly Roll Chevrolet next.
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0: 9, Frankie Hollywood and MJ. Good morning. It's 6:51. It's going to be cloudy with a slight chance of showers later on this afternoon. High 23. Humidex 27, UV index of 5 or moderate at 6:52. It's cloudy and we are at 14 degrees.
1: And congratulations to all, including Dr. John Hamm, who was awarded this posthumously. Former Premier and legendary Cape Breton musician Matt Minglewood are among 10 people to be appointed to the Order of Nova Scotia for 2026. John Hamm, who passed away in July, Dr. John Hamm, is being honored posthumously for his contributions not only to public service, but also healthcare, education, and the province's economic development. Matt Minglewood, well, we know what he's being recognized for, mostly his contributions to Nova Scotia's music and cultural identity, along with decades of support for communities and charitable causes. Mi'kmaq artist and elder Alan Silliboy, Judge Corrine Sparks, community leader Barb Hamilton Hinch, and five other Nova Scotians whose work spans human rights, education, social services, and humanitarian efforts. Congratulations to all. Wow. Frankie, I'll tell you, I don't think we'll ever hit that mark.
0: We're not going to get there, no.
1: Human rights, education, social, humanitarian. Maybe a few humanitarian efforts, but...
0: but other than that, we'll never get it.
1: Lieutenant Governor Mike Savage says each has helped make Nova Scotia stronger and more vibrant, and they will be inducted this fall.
0: Nice, well-deserved. A couple with 37 kids.
1: 37.
0: 37 kids want to make their family bigger. Good God. We're going to share more with you on this at 7:10 this morning.
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1: Yeah, so far so good in traffic. I am seeing that slowdown on Bayers Road as you're approaching Connaught Avenue. Let us know what else you see. 902-420-1019.
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1: The music that united a nation. The Fabulously Rich brings the spirit of the tragically hip back to life at Steel Wheels Motor Museum, a three-hour tribute show honoring the 10th anniversary of the hip's final concert, Thursday, August 20th at 7. 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The Fabulously Rich, Steel Wheels Motor Museum, 66 Otter Lake Court, Bears Lake.
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3: Good morning. Celebrations were held across the region on Saturday for National Acadian Day. Acadians have been celebrating their rich cultural history and language for generations, dating back to 1881 at the first National Acadian Convention in Memramcook, New Brunswick. Prime Minister Mark Carney announced $5 million over 5 years in funding to support National Acadian Day celebrations. He says the government's also raising francophone immigration targets outside Quebec so that Acadian employers can find the French-speaking talent they need to grow their businesses. Carney also said for more than 400 years, Acadians have shown us that a proudly embraced identity is a source of strength for the entire country. Talks on Donald Trump's latest tariff threats have been tense in Washington. A 50% tariff due to go into effect Wednesday on $28 billion worth of Canadian exports, including some that are supposedly covered by CUSMA. Trump says he's imposing the tariffs because he wants American alcohol back in our liquor store shelves. Some provinces have said no. Trump also wants free access to Canada for American dairy products. And he doesn't like our retaliatory tariffs on American autos. Canada U.S. Trade Minister Dominic LeBlanc has been meeting with U.S. Trade Representative Jamieson Greer, including a virtual session yesterday. LeBlanc has been pushing for a comprehensive trade agreement, but those talks have been described as tough. Conservative leader Pierre Poilievre wants Prime Minister Carney to extend the suspension of the federal 10-cent excise tax on gas and 4 cents on diesel. That's due to end next month. Poilievre is urging his fellow Conservative MPs to continue to fight for the jobs of Canadians. His comments on the weekend came after a number of Conservative MPs told CTV they're still not happy with his leadership, nor with the direction the party is taking. This comes after Poilievre continues to trail behind Prime Minister Carney in the latest polls. And Prime Minister Carney will be in St. John's today, along with Quebec's Premier Christine Fréchette, to meet with Newfoundland and Labrador's Tony Wakeham. They'll be signing a new deal on Churchill Falls Energy, according to CBC. Nobody's saying much about it yet, just that the agreement's about energy security and economic development. In sports on the diamonds, Yankees clipped the Blue Jays 4-3 in 10 innings. The Pirates pounded the Red Sox 8-3. On the soccer pitch, Wanderers lost 4-3 in Toronto. The Tides lost 2-1 in Vancouver. Now you're up to date. I'm Daryl Good.
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4: Yeah, we're starting off cloudy. A slight chance of showers late this afternoon. Our high reaching 23, little humidex of 27. Tonight will be cloudy, good chance of showers. Then tomorrow, cloudy showers beginning in the morning and a risk of thundershower late morning and afternoon. Just 5 millimeters and a high of 24. At 7:02, it is 14 degrees.
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0: today's Country FX 1019, Coetzel and Jesse Murph, High Road, Frankie Hollywood, and MJ. Good morning, it's 7:05. So a couple with 37 kids want to make their family even bigger. Let that sit for a second. 37 kids. How does this work?
1: A second. I need a year.
0: Share more after Owen Wrigley.
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0: family even bigger.
1: Okay.
0: 37 kids.
1: All right.
0: In Falling Waters, West...
1: Go at it.
0: I think they've gone at it enough. In Falling Waters, West Virginia, a couple with 37 kids haven't really ruled out having more children. Paul and Jean Briggs formed an international family by adopting children from Ukraine, Bulgaria, and Ghana. 14 of the kids live in their 5,000-square-foot home, mm-hmm. and everybody helps with the chores.
1: Well, but they I would hope so.
0: Add to that.
1: Okay, so first of all, they have a 5,000-square-foot home. They
0: That's clearly right.
1: The means and the resources to adopt a lot of children.
0: Oh, huge.
1: And good on them for that. I mean, Ukraine, Bulgaria, and Ghana, you know, these aren't... You know, they basically have big hearts.
0: Oh, massive.
1: Yeah.
0: And
1: but,
0: a big house.
1: But 37.
0: Can you imagine Christmas?
1: Oh, wow.
0: 37
1: hey,
0: kids.
1: They have the money.
0: Or Easter.
1: Yeah.
0: Like, hey, it's an Easter egg hunt. Let's go. 37 kids. We lost one. We only got 36.
1: You know, how many eggs did you buy?
0: Yeah. Or what kind of a van for the family vacations?
1: Well, forget it. It's at least three buses.
0: Right. Yeah. Big
1: a
0: time.
1: A fleet.
0: What is the biggest family you know? How many kids are there in that family? Now, today's families don't have a lot of kids. Like three kids, two kids, stuff like that.
1: No, like my husband's family in total, I think, are nine siblings.
0: Yeah.
1: Yeah, in his family. I mean, my sister had five children, which is
0: That's
1: a lot.
0: Not unheard of today.
1: You know, in our generation, it really is.
0: Yeah, nobody has five kids today.
1: Yeah.
0: Yeah, a friend of mine, okay, so her and her family, because her grandparents are still living... Her parents, now let me see if I can get this straight. Her parents had 12 kids.
1: Okay.
0: Mm-hmm. Her grandparents had 16.
1: Oh, okay. Wow.
0: Right? Mm-hmm. Oh, hang on a second. I think I mixed that up.
1: It's okay.
0: Yeah. Anyway, it's all together. All together.
1: A large amount.
0: It's all together with the immediate family, with first cousins and everything like that. There's over 200.
1: Mm-hmm.
0: Can you imagine?
1: Yeah. Oh, yeah.
0: Your family, 200 kids. Wow, that's wild.
1: That is a lot. But what about you? Can you top that? What's the biggest family you know? 902-421-1019.
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0: today's Country FX 101.9, and we're dancing in the country with Tyler Hubbard. It's Frankie Hollywood and MJ. So imagine living on the seventh floor of an apartment building and thinking, hey, this is nice. I'm up so high. Don't have to worry about anybody looking in my bedroom window. And then, well, this woman in Halifax had a big shock.
1: We're going to share with you how, right after Kane Brown and Woman, today's Country
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0: Today's Country FX 1019, Kane Brown and Woman with Frankie Hollywood and MJ. Good morning. It's 7:18. It's going to be cloudy with a slight chance of showers later on this afternoon. A high of 23 today, humidex 27, and a UV index of 5 today. That's it. It's 7:18, cloudy and 14 degrees.
1: All right. So if you've ever had, let's just say, a peeper looking in your window.
0: A peeping Tom.
1: I have. Yes. And he wasn't just peeping, and I'll leave it there.
0: Oh yeah.
1: Anyway, that was in a basement apartment. Okay. So I was just doing the dishes and I looked up in my window and hello. Anyway, so
0: did you like how you were doing the dishes?
1: Apparently yeah. So. And I've never done them since. But imagine being on the, I was in the basement. Imagine being on the 7th floor of an apartment building thinking, hey, this is great. Nobody's going to be peeping in my windows. Well, a Halifax woman did get a big shock. She says she came out of her bathroom on Tuesday evening and spotted a drone hovering just a foot or two outside of her bedroom window.
0: Ooh.
1: Yeah, she said it wasn't simply flying past. It stayed there, pointed right at her window for another 30 to 40 seconds while she stared at it. And then when she started walking toward it, boom, it took off. Now, the police opened up a file and said that voyeurism laws apply whether somebody is looking into your apartment in person or using a drone.
0: Mm-hmm.
1: Yeah, so don't do that.
0: So it was a peeping drone, not a peeping Tom.
1: Drone. Welcome to 2026.
0: Right? No longer do they have to peep in your window with their eyes. They use drones instead.
1: What a world we live in.
0: You know?
1: Honestly.
0: Next, it'll be like remote cameras and stuff set up outside. They won't even be there. They're getting lazy. Peeping drones.
1: Yeah, so anyway, be aware. Be aware. They're still peepers, even though you're 7 floors up.
0: That's right. They're just using technology now. According to Spencer Ferguson, we got to throw this out there. Yesterday morning was the last time anybody in Nova Scotia will have sunrise before 6 o'clock. That's it. They're done. Next time we will see a sunrise before 6 will be April 23rd and May 13th of next year. And soon, 8 p.m. sunsets will end as well. So that's coming our way in the very near future. It's really too bad because that's kind of a sign that summer is over. It's
1: right.
0: Done, right?
1: Yeah, so. Kind of. Or winding down.
0: Winding down.
1: Mm-hmm.
0: Time for the Brainbuster, powered by Artisan Roofing, delivering the quality of excellence. One hope at a time. We want to give the bride rights and one of her genius certificates. But you're going to have to give us the correct answer to our Brainbuster question first.
1: According to a new study, we collectively do this over 100 million times a day. What is it?
0: 100 million.
1: Wait a minute. Oh, collectively. So yeah. Around the world.
0: Around the world. We
1: total.
0: Do this. Yeah. 100
1: okay.
0: million times a day.
1: Hmm.
0: What do you think it is? 902-420-1019 for your answer for the Brainbuster this morning.
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3: Good morning. Power was out for about 1,700 homes and businesses yesterday afternoon after a collision near Liverpool. Nova Scotia Power says the outage was due to a motor vehicle accident. Crews had to replace a broken pole. No other details on the accident have been released, including from the RCMP. Power went out around 4:30. Just over a year after it was announced, the Glooscap market has officially opened at Glooscap Landing in Hansport. There were dignitaries on hand, including Regional Chief Andrea Paul, Glooscap First Nation Chief Sidney Peters, and councils. King South MLA Julie Vanexen says it's always great to see an idea go from conception to reality.
4: In an era where we want everything to be done faster, it's always a good reminder that these things do take time, and if we keep working at them, good things can happen for our community. So I'm really happy for this community and our region as a whole, but also the province as a whole. It's an opportunity to showcase the wonderful things that are happening at Glooscap.
3: The project was funded by Glooscap First Nation and $679,000 from the federal government, with financing through the Indigenous Fund. People gathered at the memorial in Dieppe, New Brunswick, to mark the 84th anniversary of the disastrous raid on Dieppe, France, in 1942. The deadliest day for Canadian soldiers in the Second World War. Almost 5,000 Canadian troops stormed the rocky beach at Dieppe. 922 were killed, 2,000 captured. Another 210 Allied soldiers also killed, mostly British. Dieppe Military Veterans Association President Sylvain Boulian tells CTV, Canadians have a duty to remember the brave men lost on the beaches that day. Retired Major Gary Scott of the Dieppe Military Veterans Association says, Dieppe's a bit of a forgotten battle for many Canadians, but important lessons were learned that day and incorporated in the planning for D-Day 2 days later. In sports, in the Major Leagues, Blue Jays lost a 4-3 decision to the Yankees in the 10th inning. Pittsburgh beat the Red Sox 8-3. On the pitch, the Wanderers lost a 4-3 decision in Toronto, while the Tides lost 2-1 in Vancouver. Now you're up to date. I'm Daryl Good.
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6: Yeah, starting to brighten up. Sun wants to come out, but it is going to be mainly cloudy today. Slight chance of showers, a high of 23, little humid X of 27. Tonight will be cloudy with a good chance of showers. And again tomorrow, showers will begin in the morning. Risk of a thunder shower late and in the afternoon, 5 millimeters, a high of 24. It is 7:33 and 15 degrees.
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0: Today's Country FX 1019 Luke Holmes. Ain't No Love in Oklahoma. Frankie Hollywood and MJ 736. So an unusual object left outside a Washington, D.C. fire station triggered a bomb squad response and temporarily shut down rush hour traffic before
1: Yikes.
0: Police discovered what it actually was. Wait till you hear what it was. We're going to share that with you right after High Valley and Smell Town Something.
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0: Today's Country FX 101.9 Small Town Something High Valley. It is 7:39. Frankie Hollywood and MJ. Our temperature is 15 degrees. The sun is trying to break through. Environment Canada calling for cloudy skies and a slight chance of showers.
1: First of all, I got to send a shout out to Colette and Robert and Justin at Taylor Timber Mart in Musketeer Harbor. I was there for a live on location remote on Friday. Also a shout out to Master Grill Chef Eves Nocini and Gary, the Milwaukee rep. What a great day. Just a fantastic
0: Sounded
1: day.
0: Sounded great. Sounded like a lot of fun.
1: Eves was cooking up this, what did he have? He had barbecued pineapple that I never tasted before in my life.
0: Nice.
1: And smoked chocolate chip cookies.
0: Smoked chocolate chip cookies.
1: Unbelievable.
0: That's different.
1: Like, I know, right? Unbelievable. And a new unusual object left outside a Washington, D.C. fire station triggered a bomb squad response. Temporarily shut down rush hour traffic before police discovered what it actually was. Police were called in around 7 a.m. after reports of a suspicious electronic device with exposed wires was outside the building. Police cordoned off the area while the explosive ordnance disposal unit investigated, causing delays during the morning commute.
0: Yikes.
1: A police report eventually identified the suspicious device as an electronic adult toy.
0: That's how it got there.
1: Yeah.
0: And where was this left? So outside Washington, D.C. fire station.
1: Yeah, right outside the fire station. So
0: that's where it is. That's what happened to it. Well, that's quite a journey.
1: Yeah.
0: Why would somebody leave it outside of a fire station? Clearly this was a prank.
1: Right.
0: A terrible prank.
1: No reason why, but all you have to do is go up and look at it. You don't have to call in the bomb squad to, you know, just have a look.
0: Somebody heard something buzzing and decided to leave it at a fire station.
1: It's a bomb. No, it's not a bomb. No,
0: wow.
1: It's not.
0: Wow. That's...
1: Yeah, quite the surprise. All right, do the rainbow.
0: Somebody's missing that.
1: Yeah, they are. They're like, oh, no way. I'm not going to claim it. They're not going to claim
0: it. Yeah, who's going to walk into the fire station and say,
1: it's mine.
0: Doing
1: the Brainbuster, powered by Artisan Roofing, delivering the quality of excellence one home at a time. Now, we want to give you the bragging rights and that genius certificate, but you're going to have to give us the correct answer to our Brainbuster question first.
0: All right, this isn't an individual thing. This is like around the world. Think of this. According to a new study, we collectively do this over 100 million times a day. What is it?
2: Sneeze.
1: Not sneezing, no.
2: Okay.
1: All right, so it's not sneezing. According to a new study, we collectively around the world do this over 100 million times a day. What do you think it is?
0: Yeah, and I think we've seen a lot. I think we've seen enough over the years.
1: Oh, huge. Yeah. Big time.
0: Mm-hmm.
1: It started probably, I want to say, around 1999, 2000, maybe.
0: Yeah, that's a good
1: early
0: time.
1: Early 2000s.
0: Sure.
1: Yeah. Yeah. Mm-hmm. All right, 902-421-1019 for your answer for the Brainbuster this morning.
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0: Today's Country FX 101.9 with Ella Langley and Be Her 748. Coming up in 3 minutes time, more on this story. And Frankie, something very interesting from our friend Ray. He dropped in to see me when I was at Eastlink on Saturday. And he was telling me and showing me some really cool pics of a place here in Nova Scotia, a landmark I had no idea was even here.
1: All right, tell you about that right after Shaboozy and Cowgirl. Today's Country
0: FX 101.9.

0: Canadian's Country FX 101.9, Shaboozy and Cowgirl, Frankie Hollywood and MJ. Good morning. It's 7:51. It's going to be cloudy with a slight chance of showers later on this afternoon. High 23. Humidex 27. UV index of 5 or moderate at 7:51. It's cloudy and 15 degrees.
1: All right. Think about some of our Nova Scotia landmarks, those big ones you see at the exit, like the Blueberry, the Fiddle in Sydney. And right across Canada, we have 1,500 roadside attractions. And it's done so good for tourism. I mean, most of them popped up after the Trans-Canada Highway was built as sort of a way to say, hey, come on in. Experts say these attractions are surprisingly important to small town economies, gets travelers off the highway and spending money at local restaurants, shops and other businesses. And on Saturday, I had no idea. Did you know that Nova Scotia has its own Stonehenge?
0: No.
1: Yes.
0: Really?
1: Yes. Ray showed me a picture. Our friend Ray came to visit me. I was at Eastlink on Saturday, Mi'kmaq Mall, and he was kind of scrolling through his phone, showing me all of his summer destinations. And one of them was Stonehenge in Wentworth.
0: Yep. I had no idea.
1: Somebody set up big giant stones just like the original Stonehenge, and it's out in the field.
0: That is wild.
1: And I said, like, do they tell time? What do they use it for? What's going on out there? But yeah, they kind of just did it for fun, and it looks really cool.
0: That's pretty wild.
1: I had no idea.
0: Yeah, there's numerous things across Canada too. I know somewhere in New Brunswick, I don't know exactly where, there is pieces of the Berlin Wall that are right beside the highway. I've seen it numerous times. It's pretty wild.
1: I'm not familiar.
0: And they're all
1: with.
0: Scarred up and painted and stuff like that. I think there's four different pieces that are standing there. And then you get the big goose in Wawa, Ontario, the big Sasquatch in Vermilion Bay.
1: Yeah, the lobster in Shediac.
0: Right, the thermometer in White River. Yep. Like, there's so many across the country. It's
1: the
0: just wild.
1: The Drumheller T-Rex said it was actually looking for a new home, by the way.
0: Wow. So if you got a home for the T-Rex, you might want to grab onto that.
1: Yeah. Right? So, yeah, a lot of roadside attractions. And again, had no idea. Yeah. We had our own Stonehenge.
0: The FX 1019 Fog Optical Web Poll for Friday. Are you still buying mostly Canadian? Yes, won the vote at 69%.
1: Oh, that's great news.
0: Nice.
1: Today, what is your level of concern when it comes to world population? Are you concerned?
0: Yeah, well, I don't think concerned. No, not really.
1: No, I'm not.
0: No.
1: But apparently, a new study is arguing the sustainable sweet spot is 2.5 billion and today's rough amount is 8.3 billion.
0: Ooh, yeah, a little over there. So we would love to know your vote on this, and you have three options here. Very concerned, somewhat concerned, no concern whatsoever. You can vote on our website, fx1019.ca. All right, doing the Brain Buster. Want to give it the brag rights and that genius certificate, but you're going to have to give us the correct answer to our Brain Buster question first.
1: All right, so this question involves people right around the world. Okay, so according to a new study, we collectively do this 100 million times a day. What is it?
0: And our hint was, this kind of started happening around the early 2000s,
1: right? So that's about right.
0: Yeah. Mm-hmm. What is your answer?
2: Good morning. I'm going to take a shot in the dark, and I'm going to say take selfies.
0: Hey! Yes!
1: Yeah, that's a lot collectively. Think about that. 100 million times a day around the world. That's a lot of selfies.
2: Oh, that's way too many selfies for anybody.
0: What was the last selfie you took? When?
2: I don't take selfies.
0: When was the last time somebody took a selfie of you?
2: I'm going to say probably Christmas time, and it was my husband.
0: Oh, wow. Wow, you're doing well.
2: Yeah. I'm not a big social media fan, but I am connected. I'm not one for taking selfies.
0: Yeah.
1: So you're not into the 100 million times a day people taking selfies.
2: Oh, hell no.
1: Yeah, that's a lot.
0: Well, congratulations. You're going to get the brag rights of that genius certificate this morning.
2: Awesome. Thank you. And I got to say, I love your guys' show.
0: Well, thank you, Cher. We appreciate that.
2: I try to get out to your events, but just where I live, it's not convenient, so at some point when you're close by, I will be there.
0: Well, thank you very much. Appreciate that.
1: Yeah, cannot wait to meet you. Thanks for calling.
0: All right, it's time. Let's get her done.
1: Yeah, 7:55, high five.
0: Hands in the air, turn to the person close to you.
1: On the count of three, two, one.
0: Bam! Woo! Happy Monday!
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14: Good morning. Celebrations were held across the region on Saturday for National Acadian Day. Acadians have been celebrating their rich cultural history and language for generations, dating back to 1881 at the first National Acadian Convention in Memramcook, New Brunswick. Prime Minister Mark Carney announced $5 million over 5 years in funding to support National Acadia Day celebrations. He says the government's also raising Francophone immigration targets outside Quebec so that Acadian employers can find the French-speaking talent they need to grow their businesses. Carney also said for more than 400 years, Acadians have shown us that a proudly embraced identity is a source of strength for the entire country. Talks on Donald Trump's latest tariff threats have been tense in Washington. A 50% tariff's due to go into effect Wednesday on $28 billion worth of Canadian exports, including some that are supposedly covered by CUSMA. Trump says he's imposing the tariffs because he wants American alcohol back in our liquor store shelves. Some provinces have said no. Trump also wants free access to Canada for American dairy products. And he doesn't like our retaliatory tariffs on American autos. Canada U.S. Trade Minister Dominic LeBlanc has been meeting with U.S. Trade Representative Jamieson Greer, including a virtual session yesterday. LeBlanc has been pushing for a comprehensive trade agreement, but those talks have been described as tough. Conservative leader Pierre Poilievre wants Prime Minister Carney to extend the suspension of the federal 10-cent excise tax on gas and 4 cents on diesel. That's due to end next month. Poilievre is urging his fellow Conservative MPs to continue to fight for the jobs of Canadians. His comments on the weekend came after a number of Conservative MPs told CTV they're still not happy with his leadership, nor with the direction the party is taking. This comes after Poilievre continues to trail behind Prime Minister Carney in the latest polls. And Prime Minister Carney will be in St. John's today, along with Quebec's Premier Christine Fréchette, to meet with Newfoundland and Labrador's Tony Wakeham. They'll be signing a new deal on Churchill Falls Energy, according to CBC. Nobody's saying much about it yet, just that the agreement's about energy security and economic development. In sports on the diamonds, Yankees clipped the Blue Jays 4-3 in 10 innings. The Pirates pounded the Red Sox 8-3. On the soccer pitch, Wanderers lost 4-3 in Toronto. The Tides lost 2-1 in Vancouver. Now you're up to date. I'm Daryl Good.
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1: Yeah, nice and bright now, but mainly cloudy today and a high of 23. Tonight will be cloudy with a good chance of showers, a low of 16. Then tomorrow, expect another cloudy day with showers beginning in the morning. Risk of a thunder shower both late in the morning and afternoon with a high of 24 and a humidex of 31. It is 8:03 and 16 degrees.

0: Today's Country FX 1019. James Barker Band, you didn't hear from me, Frankie Hollywood, and MJ. And this is the last pair of tickets that we have for YQM Country Fest.
1: Yeah, Frankie, that's it. I'm looking at them right now. We have just two more tickets.
0: That's it.
1: And to go to one person. So Friday's going to be the day. That's it. They're done.
0: All right. Looking for caller number 11.
2: Hi.
1: Hi. What's your name?
2: Jeannie Wild.
0: Whoa, Jeannie. Caller number 11.
1: Jeannie Wild.
0: Right on, Jeannie.
1: Wow.
2: I never get through.
1: How would you like to have a wild time at YQM Country Fest?
2: Oh, sure.
0: Well, you are one of the final qualifiers for our final pair of tickets we give away this Friday.
2: Awesome. Thank you.
1: Yes, concert's coming up quickly. Jeannie, you're looking forward to it? Who do you want to see? Eric Church, Post Malone, Jake Owen?
2: Oh, Eric Church.
0: Yeah, everybody's picking Eric Church this year. Everybody got lots of love for Eric Church. Now, who would you take with you if he indeed and didn't win the tickets?
2: My husband.
0: Aww. Your husband. Yes, of course. Until he does something wrong before the concert, then you ditch him and take somebody else.
2: Oh, well, yeah.
1: Jeannie, good luck. The way it works, be listening on Friday. We could be calling you at 8 o'clock, okay?
2: Awesome. Thank you so much.
0: And if you didn't qualify this morning, we'll do the same thing tomorrow morning just after 8 o'clock.
1: That's right. Leading right up to Friday's draw. Coming up on MJ's Heroes at 8:20, Sarah Webb of Wolfville opened a new ice cream shop, not just because she wanted to serve ice cream. Mm-mm, this has a really special purpose.
0: All right, going to share MJ's Heroes with you at 8:20. Russell Dickerson, Worth Your While, next.
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0: Today's Country FX 101.9 Neil Towns, White Horse, Frankie Hollywood, and MJ. And it's time. Is it a bird?
1: Oh, no.
0: A plane?
1: No way.
0: It's MJ's here.
1: Sarah Webb of Wilfill opened a new ice cream shop, not because she simply enjoys ice cream. Oh, no, this has a very important purpose. Sarah has two neurodivergent teenage sons, and as they got older, she worried about whether they would have opportunities to get that all-important first job. So she decided to create one for herself. She opened Ice Cream on Elm. This is accessible and inclusive ice cream shop where both neurodivergent and neurotypical young people can gain workplace experience in a supportive environment. The shop now has 16 employees. 16! Including some working their very first jobs. Sarah doesn't even require a resume. She talks with applicants, providing coaching, and pairs employees together on shifts, helping young people build skills and confidence one scoop at a time. Sarah says she wanted to create a place that serves happiness in a cone. Well, Sarah Webb of Wolfville, you've done it, and you're MJ's hero today.
0: All right, if you have something or somebody that should be noted as an MJ's hero, you can contact MJ directly.
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4: Good morning. Power was out for about 1,700 homes and businesses yesterday afternoon after a collision near Liverpool. Nova Scotia Power says the outage was due to a motor vehicle accident. Crews had to replace a broken pole. No other details on the accident have been released, including from the RCMP. Power went out around 4:30. Just over a year after it was announced, the Glooskap market has officially opened at Glooskap Landing in Hansport. There were dignitaries on hand, including Regional Chief Andrea Paul, Glooskap First Nation Chief Sidney Peters, and councils. King South MLA Julie Van Exen says it's always great to see an idea go from conception to reality.
5: In an era where we want everything to be done faster, it's always a good reminder that these things do take time, and if we keep working at them, good things can happen for our community. So I'm really happy for this community and our region as a whole, but also the province as a whole. It's an opportunity to showcase the wonderful things that are happening at Glooskap.
4: The project was funded by Glooskap First Nation and $679,000 from the federal government, with financing through the Indigenous Fund. People gathered at the memorial in Dieppe, New Brunswick, to mark the 84th anniversary of the disastrous raid on Dieppe, France, in 1942. The deadliest day for Canadian soldiers in the Second World War. Almost 5,000 Canadian troops stormed the rocky beach at Dieppe. 922 were killed, 2,000 captured. Another 210 Allied soldiers also killed, mostly British. Dieppe Military Veterans Association President Sylvain Boulian tells CTV, Canadians have a duty to remember the brave men lost on the beaches that day. Retired Major Gary Scott of the Dieppe Military Veterans Association says, Dieppe's a bit of a forgotten battle for many Canadians, but important lessons were learned that day and incorporated in the planning for D-Day 2 days later. In sports, in the major leagues, Blue Jays lost a 4-3 decision to the Yankees in the 10th inning. Pittsburgh beat the Red Sox 8-3. On the pitch, the Wanderers lost a 4-3 decision in Toronto, while the Tides lost 2-1 in Vancouver. Now you're up to date. I'm Daryl Good.
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8: Yeah, and it's nice and bright, but also cloudy with a slight chance of showers late this afternoon. Our high reaching 23 and humid X 27. Tonight will be cloudy with good chance of showers at a low of 16. Then tomorrow cloudy with showers beginning in the morning. Risk of a thunder shower late morning and afternoon with a high of 24. At 8:33, it is 16 degrees.
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0: 101.9, Kenny Chesney, Carrie Yon, Frankie Hollywood, and MJ. Good morning. It's 8:36. So Ginny Lou, a six-year-old rescue pup from California, has been crowned the 2026 World's Ugliest Dog. We're going to tell you about her in 3 minutes.
1: So ugly, she's adorable.
0: She's cute.
1: I'm sure. Yeah, we'll tell you more right after Cody Johnson, The Fall, on today's Country, FX 101.9.

0: Today's Country FX 101.9, Cody Johnson, The Fall. It's 8:39. It's Frankie Hollywood and MJ. Really noticing that slowdown this morning. Coming in on the 102, then the by High Bayers Road, approaching Connaught Avenue, that new construction. Yeah, it is a bit of a slowdown and a bit of a wait, unfortunately.
1: So, just an FYI, today is National Thrift Shop Day, a day that honors secondhand shopping, promotes environmental sustainability by keeping usable goods out of landfills, and supports the charitable nonprofit organizations that run many thrift stores. In honor of this, 10% off regular priced items on Michelmart today.
0: And that is huge, because their prices are so low as it is. Yep. An extra 10% off that. And for National Thrift Shop Day, hello.
1: And you're going to get some cake. They have cake today.
0: I already have one foot out the door.
1: We are already there.
0: You know me. I do need that extra handbag.
1: Nice. I need the cake. Ginny Lou, a 6-year-old rescue pug from California, has been crowned the 2026 World's Ugliest Dog. She beat
0: this year.
1: I know.
0: Okay.
1: She beat 8 other contestants in the annual Sonoma Marin Agricultural Association competition, earning $5,000, a trophy, and the honor of appearing on limited edition mug root beer cans. It was Ginny Lou's 4th attempt at the title. Rescued from a shack in the mountains of South Korea, she has since become a playful, affectionate companion who visits schools and care facilities as an ambassador for rescue dogs. The quirky contest celebrates dogs that may be overlooked because of their appearance, while promoting adoption and reminding people that every dog deserves a loving home.
0: Yes, so, you got that right.
1: Okay, Ginny Lou.
0: Because was it last year it went to the Chinese crested?
1: Yes.
0: The one with maybe one or two hairs on the top of its head.
1: So ugly.
0: And the tongue like
1: that's right.
0: Drooping right down off his face.
1: So ugly, it's cute, right?
0: So adorable.
1: Yeah, very adorable.
0: All right. You know who isn't adorable, though? Our knuckleheads, because they just get into all kinds of nasty trouble. And we're going to Indonesia for our knuckleheads in the news. Today, he needed some quick cash, so he decided to steal a motorcycle, but problem is, doesn't know how to ride one. Okay? Knuckleheads in the news at 8:50.
1: It's High Valley. I'm leaving you next.
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0: today is Country FX 1019. Luke Holmes, Rethink Some Things. Frankie Hollywood and MJ, good morning. It's 8:49, and you can feel the coolness in the air. Fall is not upon us, but it's probably right around the corner in some sort of way. For today, cloudy with a slight chance of showers. Later on this afternoon, high 23, humidex 27, UV index of 5, or moderate at 8:49. Got some clouds. We are at 16 degrees.
1: Bad boys, what you gonna do?
2: Those knuckleheads in the news. And we're going to Indonesia today. Our knucklehead needed some quick cash, so he decided to steal a motorcycle. Hmm. Just a little problem. He couldn't figure out how to actually ride it. First of all, he tried pushing it down the street. That wasn't going so well. Then he tried dragging it. Yeah, that's heavy. Mm-hmm. Not surprisingly, all this attracted the attention of the neighbors, who called the police. And when our knucklehead realized the cops were coming, he took off running. And then he fell into an open sewer.
0: Oh, God.
2: Police pulled him out, got him cleaned up, and hauled him off to jail.
1: Bad boys, what you gonna do?
0: Wow. Number one, if you're going to steal a motorcycle, you pretty much got to know how to ride it, right? I mean, there's that. And if you're going to drag it, then you should be strong enough in order
2: yeah,
0: to.
2: Yeah, exactly.
0: Right? There's that, too. The FX 1019 Vogue Optical Web Poll for Friday. Are you still buying mostly Canadian? Yes won the vote at 69%.
2: And today's question, what is your level of concern when it comes to the world population? Are you concerned somewhat or no concern at all?
0: We would love to know your vote on this. 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
2: Yeah, as mentioned, it is very slow on the Bi-High Bayers Road, and that's due to that construction that's happening on Connaught Avenue. Mm-hmm. So be prepared for lengthy waits if you're traveling there. Also, heading toward Dartmouth on the McKay Bridge, just kind of past the Windsor Street Exchange. You're not mid-span, but almost mid-span. There's been a collision there, and traffic is pretty much stopped again heading toward Bedford, or toward Dartmouth. Anything else for us, let us know at 902-420-1019.
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2: Ahead of the 99th Annapolis Valley Exhibition in Lawrencetown, we took some time to chat with Saturday night's Riverside Stage headliner, Corey Marks. Let's hear a bit of what Corey had to say.
3: So we have all these people that are going to show up to see you on Saturday, August 22nd on the main stage at the exhibition. What is a message that you want to send out to them?
4: To have a great time. 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Everyone works so hard year-round to make these festivals happen. So I think we're just going to have a lot of fun with some country music and some rock blending music. And I'm going to get up there and do what I do, and you know, I'm known for a high energy show and a fun show, and that's exactly what I plan on bringing to the Annapolis Valley Exhibition here in a couple weeks. And if you like rock, if you like country, if you like a little metal too, it's all going to be there at the performance on the 22nd.
2: And that was Corey Marks. You can catch him on the Riverside stage this Saturday night. To learn more about Corey's performance and to see what else the Annapolis Valley Exhibition has in store all week long, head to valleyex.ca. The Annapolis Valley Exhibition in Lawrencetown, August 17th to 22nd.
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1: Frankie Hollywood and MJ Sam and Kershaw next. Right now, Tanya Tucker. It's a little too late.
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1: And here's your daily dose of inspiration. Not that long ago, we were sort of commiserating along with the village of Lawrencetown when the Dr. Frank W. Morse Memorial Library faced closure as part of the Annapolis Valley Regional Library System. Well, guess what? The village decided they literally say, yeah, it takes a village. They stepped up and say, we're going to run it ourselves. In fact, 65 people attended the information session, 23 already signing on as volunteers.
0: Nice.
1: They're hoping to keep it open as a completely volunteer-run independent library.
0: That is awesome.
1: So take that, cutbacks.
0: That's right. Take that, province.
1: Yeah. Yeah. So they're rebuilding the book collection. They're planning new programs and events. And the village will even provide computers for people who need internet access. Way to go, Village of Lawrencetown.
0: That is great. It's Luke Bryan. That's My Kind of Night next.
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0: 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That's my kind of night.
1: Frankie Hollywood and MJ Tennille Towns coming up. Carter Faith is next. Right now, Hunter Brothers and Lost.
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2: Well, for most of my life, anyway, all we've had to worry about are peepers in Peeping Toms looking in our windows, right?
1: You know, in amongst the flowers.
2: If you have that bed, you know, that bedroom that's on a main floor or in the basement or something. But apparently now we have to watch out even if we're on the seventh floor. A Halifax woman said she came out of her bathroom on Tuesday and spotted a drone hovering just a foot or two outside of her bedroom window.
1: Ooh, wow.
2: And she lives seven flights up.
1: Yeah, oh, wow.
2: So you would think, oh, that's me safe, right?
1: Yeah.
2: And she said it wasn't simply flying past. It stayed there, pointed toward her window for another 30 seconds. When she started walking toward it, that's when it took off. Now, Halifax Regional Police say a file has been opened, and they say voyeurism laws apply whether you have a drone or whether you're looking in with your own two eyes.
1: You know, it's not just regular folks that are upping their game with technology. I mean, the Peeping Toms are, too. It's a peeping drone.
2: Stop it.
1: Everybody's using technology for different things today.
2: I'm still traumatized by right.
1: Can you imagine seeing
2: over
1: that?
2: The years. Yeah.
1: Can you imagine your that woman staring out her window and first thing there's a drone there?
2: Yeah. I mean, it's fine if it's flying by. It's, you know, it could be delivering something. We don't know. But anyway, but if it's hovering around your window, something's up.
1: Yeah. It's Shaboozy and good news next.
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0: today's Country FX 109, Josh Ross and Single Again with Frankie Hollywood and MJ. And that is it for us.
1: Well, enjoy the day. Thank you so much for listening to the Frankie Hollywood and MJ show.
0: Roy LePage Anchor and FX 109 Today's Country are teaming up once again for the annual Roy LePage Anchor School Supply Drive. 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
10: Cloudy today, maybe some showers late this afternoon, high around 23, the humidex 27. Cloudy tonight, some showers, some fog, low 16. Cloudy again tomorrow with showers or thunder showers, maybe 5 millimeters worth, and getting humid again. High 24, humidex 31. Mix of sun and cloud Wednesday, a chance of showers in 25.
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3: Ahead of the 99th Annapolis Valley Exhibition in Lawrencetown, we took some time to chat with Saturday night's Riverside Stage headliner, Corey Marks. Let's hear a bit of what Corey had to say.
4: So we have all these people that are going to show up to see you on Saturday, August 22nd on the main stage at the exhibition. What is a message that you want to send out to them?
5: To have a great time. 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And I'm going to get up there and do what I do, and you know, I'm known for a high energy show and a fun show, and that's exactly what I plan on bringing to the Annapolis Valley Exhibition here in a couple weeks. And if you like rock, if you like country, if you like a little metal too, it's all going to be there at the performance on the 22nd.
3: And that was Corey Marks. 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The Annapolis Valley Exhibition in Lawrencetown, August 17th to 22nd.
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6: Mix of sun and cloud today. Pretty decent chance of showers. South wind at 20 and a high of 23. Humidex of 27. Got a chance of showers or two tonight. Cloudy with fog patches through the overnight. Low 16. Clouds with a chance of showers in the morning. And by later in the day, a little bit of rainfall. Risk of a thunder shower. Low 5 millimeters in all. And a high of 24. Humidex of 31. Mix of sun and cloud for Wednesday at 25.
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11: Mix of sun and cloud today. Pretty decent chance of showers. South wind at 20 and a high of 23. Humidex of 27. We've got a chance of showers or two tonight. Cloudy with fog patches through the overnight and low of 16. Clouds with a chance of showers in the morning. And by later in the day, a little bit of rainfall. Risk of a thunder shower. Low 5 millimeters in all and a high of 24. Humidex of 31. Mix of sun and cloud for Wednesday and 25.

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2: We were just telling our wildlife stories over the weekend, the interactions we had with wildlife. I was sitting by the fire, and then I dozed off. I fell asleep. I woke up because I felt something staring at me. There's something else here. And in the backyard, there is a den of foxes. Mm-hmm. And when I turned to my left, one of the little baby foxes was about 10 feet away just staring at me.
3: Oh, so cute. I didn't get up close enough, but I did see a bear across the road about 200 meters ahead of me when I was out on my bike on Saturday morning. It was about 8 o'clock in the morning. I knew it was a bear because the paws were flat when it was walking.
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5: Mix of sun and cloud today. Pretty decent chance of showers. South wind at 20 and a high of 23. Humidex of 27. Got a chance of showers or two tonight. Cloudy with fog patches through the overnight and low of 16. Clouds with a chance of showers in the morning. And by later in the day, a little bit of rainfall. Risk of a thunder shower. No 5 millimeters in all and a high of 24. Humidex of 31. Mix of sun and cloud for Wednesday and 25.

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And if your life is clover field of flowers, I'll put all I got down to buy the land.

Shaboozy Cowgirl, Today's Country, FX 101.9. It's 2:17. Happy Monday. It's Lexi driving you home. Maybe not yet, but I will be a little bit later on, but I will be keeping you company for a bit. There's still time for you to get your votes in for today's Vogue Optical web poll question of the day, which is, what is your level of concern when it comes to world population? Very concerned, somewhat concerned, or no concern whatsoever? Well, honestly, it is really, really close right now. No concern whatsoever is winning, but not by much. 35.94% say no concern whatsoever. And then 32.81% say very concerned. 31.25 say somewhat concerned. So like I said, it's very almost evenly split, just by a couple, probably just a couple.

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1: Brett Kissel and Dierks Bentley, Hurtin' Songs, Today's Country, FX 101.9. If you remember, I was off on Friday and I said there was a very exciting reason as to why I was off. And I've officially posted said reason on our socials. I have a new puppy at home. Well, with me right now, but at home. His name is Eastern and he's a service dog in training with Wellness Wags. If you remember, I think it was a few weeks ago now that I talked about it, but Wellness Wags, they train assistance dogs. So for, things like autism, mobility dogs or facility dogs, usually it's kind of broken down into one of those three main categories. We're giving him a home while he goes through his service dog training. And he is honestly so wonderful. And as you can see, he's a very cute, absolutely adorable fluff ball. White fluff ball. He's a retriever. It sounds weird to call him a golden retriever because he's so light, but he is a purebred retriever. Very, very sweet dog. You can go check him out on FX 101.9 on Facebook and Instagram. Make sure you follow Wellness Wags as well to, follow along with their story and their journeys. And, you can see Eastern there eventually as well. It's 2:36. We've got Neil McCoy coming up, but first we're going to take a peek at the weather. That's on the way next.
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1: Mix of sun and cloud, chance of showers for today, high of 23. Cloudy this evening, chance of showers and a low of 16 overnight. Cloudy for tomorrow, chance of showers in the morning and risk of a thunder shower in the afternoon as well. A little windy, high of 24, and a mix of sun and cloud with a small chance of rain on Wednesday and a high of 25. It is 2:38, sitting at 22, feeling like 26 humidity.
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0: Kate Eagleson and Jake Worthington. Do It Anyway. Today's Country FX 101.9. It's 2:50. We've got Jason Aldean, Sasha, and more coming up.
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somewhere in the country. FX 1019, Lexi here with you, hanging out and keeping you company. It's 3:15. Here's Jackson Dean. I ain't

0: Jean Brody, A Man Without a Woman, Today's Country, FX 101.9 321. Happy Monday, and thank you so much for the love on my new boy, Eastern. If he could say thank you, he would say thank you. You can find out more, by the way, at wellnesswags.ca about the organization that he is training with and what they do. There's more details, of course, on their website. But I did do a Friday Fetch episode on them. Maybe I'll give that a little rerun in the next week or so, just to kind of give a little bit of a real-time update on what Eastern is doing. But I just got to say, I'm very, very excited. It's going to teach me a lot, too. Like, there's a lot that I've been learning about being a dog owner. I made the joke to, you know, Wellness Wags when we were initially talking about this. I'm like, oh, wow. All of a sudden, now that I've read this puppy manual, I feel like I've never known anything about having a dog, which is not true. Obviously, I do know things, but it's just going to teach me a lot of extra stuff, which I think will be really, really helpful. It's 3:22. We have got Russell Dickerson, Happened to Me, up next.
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2: New research of 2,000 adults, half of whom are in a relationship, half are not, revealed that 69% find seeing their partner clean to be a turn on.
3: 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Getting it on.
2: That's right.
3: With that dishwasher.
2: 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Who needs flowers when the smell of a clean home can do the trick? In fact, twice as many women find the scent of a freshly clean home appealing compared to the scent of flowers. The study also found that 67% believe that a clean and fresh smelling home would make them more likely to become intimate with their partner.
3: 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The old pine salt?
2: Yeah.
3: What?
2: Can you imagine?
3: What?
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0: Josh Stump, Highway Money, Today's Country, FX 1019, 341. And in case you missed it from this morning, today is National Thrift Shop Day. Now, I love thrift shopping. Love, love, love it. And I've been trying to check out some new thrift shops this year. That's kind of a little bit of a goal of mine. So that is something that I'll definitely have to do today because it is National Thrift Shop Day. 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FX 1019 on Facebook is where you can find out those details in case you forget. It's 3:41. We've got Luke Combs coming up after a weather check.
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1: Weather on FX 1019.
12: Mix of sun and cloud today. Pretty decent chance of showers. South wind at 20 and a high of 23. Humidex of 27. We've got a chance of showers or two tonight. Cloudy with fog patches through the overnight and low of 16. Clouds with a chance of showers in the morning. And by later in the day, a little bit of rainfall. Risk of a thunder shower. Low 5 millimeters in all and a high of 24. Humidex of 31. Mix of sun and cloud for Wednesday of 25.
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0: Alley and Allison Krauss do this live. 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We've got Megan Maroney coming up next.
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Here's Ella Langley and her newest, Lovin' Life Again.

0: Stephen Lee Olsen, make hay while the sun shines. 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An event that is coming up, Back to the Sea Center is celebrating 10 years of Back to the Sea, and they're celebrating on board the Harbor Queen Sunday, August 30th from 10 a.m. to 12 p.m. at the Halifax Harbor. They're calling y'all young mermaids, pirates, sailors, and sea creatures. There's going to be mermaid encounters, face painting, touch tank explorations, music, and more. And by the way, costumes are encouraged. So pretty cool stuff. There's going to be also a Skills of the of a Sailor Station from MMA Boat School. You can learn the ropes of a traditional maritime skills. So pretty fun stuff. There's limited capacity. But it will support the next decade of ocean education. You can get details on their socials at Back to the Sea Center.
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2: Oh, here they come, those tagged sharks. Yeah, getting ever so close to our waters. And they come every spring and summer, as we know. But you know what? Not only great white sharks make their way here, but other sharks too. The one I think that is the most fascinating, and that is the Greenland shark. When you think about the Greenland shark, what comes to mind? That they're old, right?
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2: 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They can live for hundreds of years. Some have been reported living up to 400 years old.
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0: Love that newest track from Tim and the Glory Boys, If I Go Missing. Today's Country, FX 1019. It is Monday, a brand new week. And so far, it looks like we're starting to see a little bit of a dip in temperatures. Now, who knows if that'll actually stick, and the humidity is still sticking around, so you're not really going to feel the dip in temperatures that much. But I am very much looking forward to fall weather. We're going to take a look and break it down for you coming up next.
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9: Mix of sun and cloud today. Pretty decent chance of showers. South wind at 20 and a high of 23. Humidex of 27. We've got a chance of showers or two tonight. Cloudy with fog patches through the overnight and low of 16. Clouds with a chance of showers in the morning. And by later in the day, a little bit of rainfall. Risk of a thunder shower. Well, 5 millimeters in all and a high of 24. Humidex of 31. Mix of sun and cloud for Wednesday of 25.
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0: Smoke, Zach McPhee, Today's Country, FX 1019. We've got Luke Bryan, Owen Wrigley, and more to take us into 5 o'clock.
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3: Good afternoon. The national inflation rate inched upwards to 3% in July, up from 2.8% in June. Statistics Canada data shows much of that increase is attributed to higher gas prices. The year-over-year groceries rose by 3.1% last month, down from 3.9% in June. Nova Scotia posted the highest inflation rate in July at 5%, up from 4.7% the month before. Canadian Taxpayers Federation is urging the province to cut its provincial fuel tax and is calling on Ottawa to keep the federal fuel tax cut in place. According to the CTF's annual gas tax honesty report, Nova Scotians pay about 43 cents in federal and provincial taxes per liter of gasoline, 45 cents for diesel. Taxes make up 26% of the pump price. The federal government suspended its fuel tax in April, saving drivers 10 cents a liter on gasoline. Now it plans to reinstate the tax September 8th. Léger polling released by the CTF shows 72% of decided Atlantic Canadians oppose the hike. The Federation says an average 64-liter fill-up costs about $28 in taxes in Nova Scotia. A minor hockey group wants Halifax to pause the Forum redevelopment. The Halifax Hawks started a petition to halt demolition, citing a shortage of ice time. The technical director says losing two pads for 3 to 4 years would hurt player development. Now, a municipal spokesperson tells CTV, arena ice time already operates at full capacity, and there's about a 100-hour-a-week shortage. The Forum's Community Association says the building is on its last leg and needs a replacement. The redevelopment plan costs $126 million and includes two NHL-sized pads. Staff will return to council after a Heritage Committee vote. Residents in the Lucasville area are asking that a proposed housing development be put on hold. Devin Parsons with the Lucasville Vision Committee is asking for a pause in the 311-unit development off Lucasville Road until the community can finalize its planning review with the African Nova Scotian Community Action Program. Parsons tells the Chronicle Herald the proposed development goes beyond what the historically black community can support with the current infrastructure. He says HRM's regional plan calls for low to medium density housing, and this project goes too far. So he wants the municipality to stop issuing permits that are above and beyond what Lucasville can support and beyond what is called for in the planning strategy. Sarah Brannon with HRM says the development permit was approved as part of changes to the regional plan dating back to 2022 to support a wide range of housing opportunities in different communities. Halifax Regional Police responded to 811 calls for service over the weekend. A 14-year-old is facing charges, including robbery and assault with a weapon, after staff at the Halifax Shopping Center reported a teenager stole $400 worth of product and sprayed a sensory irritant at security guards. 17-year-old is facing a charge of operation of a conveyance causing bodily harm after a head-on collision on Larry Utek Boulevard. And 34-year-old Christopher Mitchell is facing weapons offenses after reports of a man threatening people with a hammer at Long Lake Provincial Park. An Ontario man is facing multiple firearms charges after police say he threatened people and barricaded himself inside a trailer at a campground in Melbourne in Yarmouth County. The Mounties responded late Friday night after the 38-year-old allegedly told campers he had firearms and threatened to release his dog on bystanders. Police say they evacuated the immediate area before the man left the trailer and was arrested safely. Officers seized 3 loaded shotguns and a loaded rifle. Cody Wayne Gauthier of Brampton is facing 7 charges, including assault, uttering threats, and unsafe storage of firearms. He was due in Yarmouth Provincial Court today. Nova Scotia Power says it has made significant cybersecurity improvements since the 2025 cyber attack affected hundreds of thousands of customers. CFU News reports the utility will discuss those changes and ongoing billing issues. at a Nova Scotia Energy Board hearing tomorrow. The utility says major systems have been restored and most operations have returned to normal. About 915,000 current and former customers were affected, with personal information including names, birth dates, and contact details compromised. The Office of the Privacy Commissioner says Nova Scotia Power must provide a security assessment by October 31st. And actress Hayden Panettiere has died at the age of 36. She was found unresponsive at her home in North Carolina yesterday. Panettiere appeared in several movies as a child, such as Remembering the Titans, before starring in hit shows like Heroes and Nashville. No official cause of death was given, although several media outlets in the U.S. have cited a suspected overdose. Panettiere has been open in recent years about the postpartum depression she suffered after the birth of her daughter and the alcohol and prescription medication addiction that followed. Hayden Panettiere, dead at the age of 36. In sports, the Major Leagues, Red Sox hosting Arizona Diamondbacks at Fenway, with both the Jays and the Yankees getting the day off. Now you're up to date. I'm Sheldon McLeod.
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3: Mainly cloudy night with a chance of showers, slight chance, with fog patches tonight, strong southerly wind and a low of 16. Showers tomorrow, the risk of a thunder shower, 5, maybe 10 millimeters in all. High 25, humidex of 30, with the showers and the drizzle into Tuesday night, with the risk of an evening thunder shower. Another 10 to 20 millimeters soaking with a low of 15. And Wednesday, sun, clouds, small chance of showers, a high of 25.
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0: Megan Patrick, Safe Place to Break, Today's Country, FX 1019. Happy Monday. I was talking a little bit earlier about feeling a little bit of a dip in the temperatures, at least the expected highs. Not that much, but it definitely has me thinking about fall and specifically soup. Like, I love soup season, and I know that you can have soup at any point in time during the year, but I feel like fall is really when soup has its time to shine. That being said, that is not going to stop me from having soup for dinner tonight because that is all I can think about.
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2: How far would you travel for a first date? 61% of single people won't travel more than 30 minutes for a first date. 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
2: That's right.
3: Yeah, of course.
2: She looks like Halle Berry. I'm going 3 hours. I'll drive 3 hours. I'll go to Cape Breton. When I was living in Thunder Bay, Ontario, I was dating a girl and she lived in Portage la Prairie, Manitoba.
3: Okay.
2: It was 11 and a half hours one way.
3: And?
2: I traveled.
3: Did she look like Margot Robbie?
2: No.
3: You still
2: I still went. Yeah. Slim Pickens back in the day.
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0: 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After we take a look at the weather, we're going to break that down for you coming up next.
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9: Mainly cloudy night with a chance of showers, slight chance, with fog patches tonight, a strong southerly wind and a low of 16. Showers tomorrow, the risk of a thunder shower, 5, maybe 10 millimeters in all. High 25, humidex of 30, with the showers and the drizzle into Tuesday night, with the risk of an evening thunder shower, another 10 to 20 millimeters soaking, with a low of 15. And Wednesday, sun, clouds, small chance of showers, a high of 25.

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0: Owen Ringling, Tail Light This Town, Today's Country, FX 1019. Hello, happy Monday. My name is Lexi. I hope you're having a good day and a good start to your week. I'll be driving you home and hanging out for just a little bit longer today. I was talking about my new puppy, Eastern is his name. He's a purebred golden retriever. He's going to be a service dog. And one thing that I noticed is that I keep getting him and my dog, Ghost, confused because they're both like the same color. And Eastern at 2 months old is almost as big as Ghost is at like 4 years old. So I think that he's going to outgrow Ghost pretty quickly.
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3: I'm gonna stomp my boots to the neighbors, call the cops. I'm gonna put that boom back into the old boom box. I'll turn the die way up to 10, then we'll turn it up again. And we

0: Today's Country FX 101.9. I just wanted to remind you that we are 10 days away from YQM Country Fest. We have made it to the 10-day mark. That is coming in Dieppe, New Brunswick. 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It is going to be an incredible weekend. Hopefully, I will get to see you there. 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
7: Mainly cloudy night with a chance of shower, slight chance, with fog patches tonight, a strong southerly wind and a low of 16. Showers tomorrow, the risk of a thunder shower, 5, maybe 10 millimeters in all. High 25, humidex of 30. With the showers and the drizzle into Tuesday night, with the risk of an evening thunder shower, another 10 to 20 millimeters soaking with a low of 15. And Wednesday, sun, clouds, small chance of showers, a high of 25.

0: the newest from Riley Green, Think Is You Drunk, on FX 101.9. And that is it for me for today. I am hitting the road and heading home. But I will be back, as always, at 2 o'clock tomorrow. So enjoy the rest of your night. Take care.
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6: Mainly cloudy night with a chance of shower, slight chance, with fog patches tonight, a strong southerly wind and a low of 16. Showers tomorrow, the risk of a thunder shower, 5, maybe 10 millimeters in all, high 25, humidex of 30, with the showers and the drizzle into Tuesday night, with the risk of an evening thunder shower, another 10 to 20 millimeters soaking, with a low of 15. And Wednesday, sun, clouds, small chance of showers, a high of 25.
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